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4: Don't mess with the Swifties. Why is ESPN facing backlash after something they didn't even say about Taylor Swift? 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
5: Look here, Travis Kelce and his fiance here at the game.
6: Travis Kelce, that's good to have him here, an Ohio native, a Cleveland native. Shaker Heights. He's an Ohio boy.
4: All right, what do you think? I don't see anything wrong with what just happened there. But they're saying the Swifties, people are mad at ESPN and those announcers right there because they referred to Travis Kelce's fiance as his fiance instead of saying Taylor Swift's actual name, which this is ridiculous. Don't we have better things to worry about? I guess not, though. So you can even get in trouble for something that you don't even say.

0: Hey there, with the Rob and Holly Show on today's Country, Bay Country, 97.9. We are going to hear from Morgan Wallen in just a few minutes and a little bit of a story behind I'm the Problem.
1: And we're going to find out the answer to the question you're asking. Is Morgan Wallen actually the problem? I mean, he says he is in the song, but we're going to hear from Morgan Wallen coming up.

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1: Cloudy skies expected with fog tonight, with storms likely. Lows level off around 66. South winds at around 5 miles an hour. Overcast skies again tomorrow. Chance for storms. Daytime highs approaching 82. Cloudy skies expected tomorrow night. Thunderstorms likely. Lows level off around 66. With your Bay Country weather, I'm meteorologist Megan Mulford. Right now, 66.
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0: And the question is Morgan Wallen actually the problem? And here's what he said when he was asked that question.
3: At this point in my life, and I've said this maybe before, but this feels like I don't know the future. I don't know. I'm really taking things day by day, but it feels like just the way that my life is taking me and where I'm at as a man, it just seems like it might be the last time that I really get to honestly say that as a person. So I think it's me. I've always prided myself in taking accountability for what I do, and this is just like a big stamp on that.

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1: This past weekend was the unofficial kickoff to summer. So what is the official summer flavor? Do you know what it is this year?
2: I didn't know that summer had an official flavor.
1: Apparently
2: I know it's getting
1: it
2: an official smell. It's always like that cocoa butter tanning lotion. You know, it smells like coconuts.
1: I mean, I feel like that's like the smell of vacation when you smell sunscreen.
2: Well, it's just summer. I feel like that's the summer scent. But what's the summer flavor?
1: It's creamsicle.
2: Ooh, which, I love a creamsicle.
1: That reminds me of my childhood. The creamsicle flavor does remind me of summer when I was a kid.
2: Have you ever made a creamsicle float?
1: No.
2: You like put that kind of ice cream, like put that in a cup. Like, what is that called? A cup. Put it in a cup. And then you put like a ginger ale or root beer or whatever. And then you got a creamsicle float. So good.
1: I was never a fan of the root beer floats.
2: No?
1: Not, right? Like, I'd rather not mix ice cream and pop together.
2: Oh, I think you're missing out. You're really missing out in life. You should try one again. See how you might feel. See if you feel the same way.
1: It's because I don't drink pop anymore. And I'm not even a fan of it.
2: So
1: I don't
2: boring.
1: Even like it.
2: Yeah, it's boring.

0: Georgia. It's another winning week on the Bay Country Breakfast with Jelly Roll. 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
2: Coming up in just a few minutes, we're going to find out what are snack strategies and why should you have one?
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0: 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So what are snack strategies and why should you have one? Well, you should have one because most people are planning shorter trips and they're doing road trips instead of flyaways. So they're like, if you're going to do a road trip, you got to make sure you got your snacks in order. So that's your snack. What is your snack strategy?
1: I see the snacks. So what we do is we get on the road and then we make the stop at the gas station. So then we load up. Then it's like, whatever you want, get it. Because this is what you're eating for the rest of the ride.
0: I like to have the stuff before we leave.
1: I like to get it
0: in advance because once I hit the road, I'm driving. I don't want to be stopping except for like every hour. Someone has to pee. And I'm like, are you kidding me? We've only been on the road for an hour and you already got to go pee?
1: My friend took a road trip and she was like, I forced my fiance to stop at every single Buc-ee's on the way. She was like, we're stopping at Buc-ee's. If there's a Buc-ee's nearby, we are stopping. And she had like the best time doing that. They do have the cleanest bathrooms.
0: It's a Buc-ee's road trip.
1: Mm-hmm.

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1: We're just a few minutes away from Ella Langley joining us, and we're going to try to figure out how or why she's using deodorant and glue for beauty products.
0: And why I'm calling her a genius for it. So all that on the way.

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1: Cloudy skies expected with fog tonight, with storms likely. Lows level off around 66. South winds at around 5 miles an hour. Overcast skies again tomorrow. Chance for storms. Daytime highs approaching 82. Cloudy skies expected tomorrow night. Thunderstorms likely. Lows level off around 66. With your Bay Country weather, I'm meteorologist Megan Mulford. Right now, it's 64 degrees.
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1: We are here with Ella Langley. I wanted to talk about something that you've been doing now because of Ella.
2: Ella, I have to say that you are a genius because I now glue my bangs to my forehead with eyelash glue because I saw you do it in a TikTok. And I want to know, is that something like you invented?
3: No, I didn't. I saw a Dallas Cowboy cheerleader do it. She also puts another one. I saw she puts deodorant on her hairline. Well, because like I do all my hair and makeup most of the time for shows and everything. So all year I'm just trying different things.
2: Mm-hmm.
3: I'll have all kinds of different tips and tricks. But like I did the deodorant like here like during the summer.
2: So that you don't, your makeup
3: so
2: doesn't sweat off?
3: So that your makeup doesn't, like it stops the sweat from right there. You just like obviously don't use the same one you're using on your, I mean you can if you're in a pinch. But like, I mean, you know what I mean?
2: Right.
3: Maybe wipe it off with a paper towel first. Yeah. But yeah, that and then the bangs. Yeah, I saw a Dallas Cowboy cheerleader do
2: it. Oh
3: my
2: God.
3: I was like, well, I got bangs and my photographer was pissed because it's like, you look like somebody out of the wilderness on stage up there. And I was like,
2: because your hair
3: like,
2: goes every, yeah.
3: Yeah, might as well, I mean, have a big sign that says I'm from Alabama. Yes, I date my cousin.

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1: Everybody in the club getting tips.
2: It's just a Tip Tuesday, and here's a nice little life hack for you. I think this only works, though, if you are in a relationship where you don't actually live with the other person yet.
0: Okay, so in layman's terms, in the time where you really got to impress somebody, you can't slack off. This is going to help you. This is going to next level you.
2: So when you,
0: this is going to put you ahead of the pack.
2: When you give your girlfriend flowers, take one of the flowers out and keep it at your house.
0: Yep.
2: So that you know when your flower dies, that means your girlfriend needs new flowers too.
0: Yes. How about that? What if her flowers are just starting to die and you're like, boom, I got you new flowers.
2: That sounds like too many flowers. That's how can we afford this many flowers? That's like
0: what
2: a flower.
0: What are you talking about? Grocery stores have flowers for like $10.
2: So I got is it going to get old if I'm buying you flowers once a week?
0: No. No. Girls, no. Absolutely not. What is wrong with you right now?
2: It just seems like a lot. I buy flowers once in a while for my wife. I don't buy them every week.
0: I bet
2: Should
0: you
2: I
0: if
2: be
0: you
2: doing
0: bought
2: that?
0: Them every week, you're better.
2: You're not getting flowers once a week, are you?
0: If my husband bought me flowers every week, I'm telling you, our relationship would significantly be better. Husband, I hope you're listening.
2: I think that's the simplest form of the tip is just buy more flowers, guys.
0: The flowers, you can't go wrong with the flowers. You know what I mean? Get the flowers.
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1: Coming up in just a couple songs, we're going to find out what guys need to start doing if they want to live an average of 5 years longer.
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1: I'm excited for this story. I hope it turns out like what I think it is.

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1: So what is the one thing that guys need to start doing to live an average of 5 years longer than men who don't? Well, it's pretty simple. Mm-hmm. All you have to do is kiss your wife before you leave for work. And apparently, if you do that every day, that's going to give you an extra 5 years.
0: All right, so this is the thing for you ladies. If you want your guy to live 5 years longer, let him kiss you before he leaves work. In fact, insist it. You know, say, I'm saving your life here. I'm giving you 5 years longer by kissing me. If you're, like, sick of your guy, don't let him kiss you.
1: That's not very nice. You're like, God, no. I'm not going to let you kiss me.
0: I'm not prolonging your life right now, okay?
1: I actually saw something, I think, that said that you had to, like, make out for, like,
0: You had to make out for
1: 5 minutes or something.
0: Rob, now you're making this up.
1: No, it's
0: You're literally making this up. This says kiss their wife before leaving for work. It doesn't say make out. A kiss is like a, like, okay, good night, or, you know, goodbye, have a great day, mwah, like that.
1: Well, that's why I thought it was ridiculous, because I go, who is making out for 5 minutes if they're over the age of, like, 25?
0: You are such a boy. You're like, immediately, you're like, I think we should make out.

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0: Hey, we're the Rob and Holly Show on Bay Country. On the way in just a few minutes, we're going to find out what is the disgusting method to decluttering that people are actually raving about.
1: This is a great idea because we are currently in the midst of spring cleaning, and I think I'm going to start implementing this now, and I bet you it goes so much better, and we get rid of so much more stuff. This is a genius life hack.

0: don't need triple Doppler. We've got meteorologist Megan Mulford. Here's your Bay Country weather.
1: Lows around 64 with fog tonight. Under overcast skies with storms likely. South winds at around 5 miles an hour. Overcast skies with fog and spots early tomorrow. Chance of thunderstorms. Highs level off around 82. Cloudy skies expected tomorrow night. Storms likely. 66. With your Bay Country weather, I'm meteorologist Megan Mulford. Currently, it's 66 degrees.
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1: So what is the disgusting method to decluttering that people are actually raving about? They say this really works. And, we've been trying to clean out our house, do the spring cleaning thing. I sent this to my wife.
0: Mm-hmm.
1: She said, quote, that is dumb.
0: Okay, and what she thinks is dumb is something that's called the poop rule. And the poop rule is simple, okay? As you are getting rid of stuff, hold it up and you go, if this was covered in poop, would I save it? Would I still keep
1: would
0: it?
1: Would you clean would it? I, would you clean would it I off clean and keep it?
0: If the answer is absolutely not, you get rid of it.
1: I think I think it's just taking that, because we talked about where people are like, oh, you just look at something and you go, can I live without this?
0: Yes.
1: But that can be a hard question to ask sometimes. So if you put yourself in the situation of like, do I really want to take the time to clean all the crap off of this, or do I just toss it in the garbage?
0: Right. So everything that you pick up, picture it in poo. Okay. But there's not actual poo on it. Sometimes when you pick up stuff, if you've had kids, you got animals, there is actually poop on it.
1: I thought this was helpful. And I was like, oh, you know, maybe I'll try to get Katie to think about this when we're cleaning. And she's like, nope, this is stupid.
0: All right. So maybe it is stupid. I don't know. Go to our socials, by the way. We're going to post the whole story on there. You can tell us if it's stupid or not. Follow us at Robin Holly Show.

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0: there with the Rob and Holly Show on your home for today's country, Bay Country, 97.9. I know you say you're country, Holly, but I don't know if I've ever seen you swimming in a pond before.
1: Oh, I've swam in ponds. Are we had a pond, like, when we don't have one now, because we didn't want one. We were going to dig out one, and I was like, that sounds like a terrible idea, because I feel like a horse is going to fall in it. Yeah.
0: Can't they swim? What do you mean?
1: Oh, like in... If the ground ever freezes?
0: Oh, we're talking about when that... Yeah.
1: Terrible plan.
0: I was just... I know that...
1: I was growing up, swimming that thing all the time. It's disgusting. There's turtles in there. Take off a toe. You gotta be careful of snapping turtles.
0: Oh, yeah. You don't want to mess with them.
1: No. Freak me out.
0: My wife was... we were up at her parents' house over the weekend, and the kids were doing a lot of fishing and whatnot. And sometimes we'll go swim in the pond. There's a water slide there. And she's like, I'm not a fan of this dirty pond. It's gross. There's fish in there. I don't know what's in there. And now I know for sure that she'll never go in this pond ever again.
1: Why? What was in there?
0: We caught 6 of the most giant catfish you've ever seen. They were they were more than 3 feet long.
1: Nope.
0: Huge.
1: Yep. I'll be out. I don't like fish touching my feet. It's creepy and it's gross. And you know those catfish are like, ooh, toes, and then like eating your toes.
0: Yeah, they don't eat your toes. They don't do that. I don't think
1: go
0: they
1: go in
0: do.
1: There, Rob.
0: I've never had one. I've been in the pond. I've never had one nip at me.
1: I don't know.
0: It's possible, but it's never happened.
1: Not doing it.

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1: It's Rob and Holly's WTF Headlines.
0: This one says, woman loves Red Bull so much, she gets barcode tattoo that scans at the grocery checkout.
2: That is a true love for Red Bull. Do you think that Red Bull, the company, sees this and then just sends her some free Red Bull?
0: I mean, you know? Normally that's how it works with these. She's promoting it. It's a big news story. So then they're like, hey, thanks for giving us so much love. And then yeah. we'll send you a couple cases.
2: I mean, how could you not? Someone tattoos something like that on, like,
0: what do you buy so much that you think it would be convenient to have the barcode tattooed on you so you don't have to get it, like, scan each? You just do, like, right on your hand or whatever.
2: Bananas, but I already have the code memorized. It's 4011. Okay. Like, I don't need, you know what I mean? Like, I don't need the code because I love bananas, and 4011 is the code for that.

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1: Still to come, we're going to have our last laugh. Another hilarious stand-up comedian on the way. His name is Ryan Hamilton. Plus, what is one way a couple invited people to their wedding that, I don't know if this is a good idea. People are going to forget when and where the wedding is now.
0: No, this is literally the opposite of a wedding invitation. This is the dumbest wedding invitation I've ever heard. But people are like, oh, what a great idea. No, it's not a great idea. We'll tell you why.

0: 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Time for the 411 with meteorologist Megan Mulford and Bay Country Weather.
1: Overcast skies with fog and spots tonight, with thunderstorms likely. Lows dip down to about 66. Winds out of the south at around 5 miles an hour. Cloudy skies expected with fog early tomorrow. Chance of thunderstorms. Highs around 82. 66 tomorrow night. Thunderstorms likely. With your Bay Country weather, I'm meteorologist Megan Mulford. Currently 66.
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1: So there's this couple who are getting married, and they decided to do something very different with their wedding invitation, which I don't think this makes any sense. And I thought that you would want to have this as a keepsake. I know that we have one of our wedding invitations framed, and it's on our wall in our bedroom.
2: Yeah, see, that's it. People do that. And you know, when you have a wedding invitation, that is for people to be reminded that they have to go to this wedding. I guess you could write it down from there, which most people do, I'm assuming. But it is nice to have it like on your refrigerator, so you'd be like, oh yeah, I can't wait to go to that person's wedding. These people decided that they didn't want people just to throw away the wedding invitation, as one does after the wedding's over. They're like, we want our wedding invitation to be useful. And so they printed the invitation on a piece of bread, and then they sent the bread out.
1: It is loaf at first sight. So dumb. So you eat the invitation and then you forget, and especially if you're a guy, you go, wait, when was that wedding supposed to be?
2: I mean, I will say I do love bread, and I'm never going to turn down, you know, someone sending some bread over. But
1: is bread in the is bread in the mail going to be any good though? I feel like this bread's probably going to be stale.
2: Like FedExed, you know, super fast out, it'd be fine.

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1: It's the Last Laugh with Rob and Holly.
2: And our next featured stand-up comedian is the very funny Ryan Hamilton.
0: So he's got a comedy special on Netflix. You can see his tour dates at RyanHamiltonLive.com. Here he is. Put your hands together for Ryan Hamilton.
3: I do a lot of traveling. I was on a flight that was like an hour delayed, and the pilot came over and said, "Ladies and gentlemen, don't worry about the delay. We're going to make up some time." And that got me nervous. And then he added, "I know a shortcut." 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It's the ultimate shortcut. We're going over everything. 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
1: Hey, thanks for hanging with us. We are the Rob and Holly Show. Be back tomorrow. We are going to be hanging out with Luke Combs going behind the song. Plus, Jordan Davis is going to be here as well.

0: us another winning week on the Bay Country Breakfast with Jelly Roll. 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
1: Short work week means less time before we get to Chris Jansen taking over our entire show. 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

0: Updated weather every hour with your Bay Country forecast.
1: Cloudy skies with fog overnight with storms likely. Lows level off around 66. Southerly winds at around 5 miles an hour. Cloudy skies expected with fog and spots early Wednesday. Chance of thunderstorms, 82. Thunderstorms likely. Wednesday night, lows level off around 66. Overcast skies. With your Bay Country weather, I'm meteorologist Megan Mulford. Currently, 64.
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0: Megan's got your forecast every hour with Bay Country Weather.
1: Thunderstorms likely. Fog and spots overnight, otherwise cloudy skies. Lows dip down to about 64. Winds out of the south at around 5 miles an hour. Cloudy skies with fog early Wednesday. Chance for storms. Daytime highs approaching 82. Cloudy skies expected Wednesday night. Storms likely, 66. With your Bay Country weather, I'm meteorologist Megan Mulford. Currently, it's 66 degrees.
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0: Start your day with a Bay Country breakfast all this week for chances to see Dylan Scott. 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

0: don't need triple Doppler. We've got meteorologist Megan Mulford. Here's your Bay Country weather.
1: Cloudy skies expected with fog and spots early overnight with thunderstorms likely. Lows dip down to about 66. Southwest winds at around 5 miles an hour. Overcast skies again Wednesday. Chance of thunderstorms. High of 82. Thunderstorms likely. Wednesday night, 66. With your Bay Country weather, I'm meteorologist Megan Mulford. Currently, 66.
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0: today's country and your hourly forecast. Time for the 411 with meteorologist Megan Mulford and Bay Country weather.
1: Chance of rain showers overnight. Otherwise, cloudy skies expected. Lows level off around 64. Southwest winds at around 5 miles an hour. Cloudy skies expected Wednesday. Chance of thunderstorms. Highs level off around 82. Chance for storms Wednesday night. Lows dip down to about 66. Cloudy skies. With your Bay Country weather, I'm meteorologist Megan Mulford. Currently, it's 64 degrees.
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0: 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Time to look into getting those flower beds and landscaping updated. 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

0: Updated weather every hour with your Bay Country forecast.
1: Chance of rain showers overnight. Otherwise, cloudy skies expected. Lows level off around 64. Southwest winds at around 5 miles an hour. Cloudy skies expected Wednesday. Chance of thunderstorms. Highs level off around 82. Chance for storms Wednesday night. Lows dip down to about 66. Cloudy skies. With your Bay Country weather, I'm meteorologist Megan Mulford. Currently, it's 64 degrees.
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0: Start your day with a Bay Country breakfast all this week for chances to see Dylan Scott. 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

0: Megan's got your forecast every hour with Bay Country Weather.
1: Chance for storms today. Otherwise, cloudy skies expected. Highs level off around 82. Winds out of the southwest, 8 to 15 miles an hour. Cloudy skies again tonight. Chance of thunderstorms. Lows level off around 66. Slight chance for showers tomorrow. Daytime highs approaching 80. Partly cloudy skies. With your Bay Country weather, I'm meteorologist Megan Mulford. Currently 66.
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1: 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I'm Tom Cassidy with Tim Slezarczyk.
2: The Department of Justice has an investigation into major meat packers, and it's been gaining momentum recently amid new reports on cattle market practices. Some of the new developments in the ongoing investigation into the largest meat processors in the U.S. is renewing focus on questions that have been long-standing about competition in the cattle market. A new report offers first meaningful updates on how the investigation is progressing, signaling that federal officials are taking a deeper look at the structure of the beef supply chain. Department of Justice is focusing specifically on the Big Four, Tyson, Cargill, JBS, and National Beef, examining potential, quote, criminal anti-competitive conduct. This won't be the first time that this investigation has been going on. Those four companies are estimated to control roughly 80 to 85% of U.S. beef processing capacity, a level of concentration that's drawn scrutiny from producers, lawmakers, and economists for years, decades even. Reports indicate the investigation is examining whether meat packers engaged in illegal coordination or agreements related to cattle procurement and pricing behavior. For many producers, the concerns center on the growing gap between boxed beef prices and the price paid for live cattle, as well as the limited number of buyers that are available, especially in certain regions. Industry analysts have long noted that when fewer packers dominate the market, it reduces competition for cattle and potentially pressures prices at the producer level, even during periods of strong consumer demand for beef. The investigation is coming amid ongoing concerns about rising beef prices for consumers, tying the issue of market concentration to broader food price inflation. The latest investigation follows a similar effort that was launched in 2020. That probe stretched over several years but had limited public detail. Reports surfaced last fall indicating the Department of Justice closed that investigation with no charges.
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2: Cattle on feed for the nation on April 1st was down 1%, with cattle and calves on feed for the slaughter market and large capacity feedlots of 1,000 or more totaled 11.6 million head on April 1st. That inventory, 1% below April 1st of a year ago. Inventory included 7.25 million steers and steer calves, down slightly from the previous year. That group accounted for 63% of the total inventory of cattle on feed, with heifers and heifer calves accounting for 4.3 million head, down 1%. Placements in feedlots during March totaled 1.7 million. That was 7% below 2025. Net placements at 1,660,000 head, placements the second lowest for March since the series began back in 1996. During March, placements of cattle and calves that were on the lighter side were 320,000 head, 6 weights 250,000, 7 weights 435, 8 weights at 474,000. The rest were in those very heavy cattle. Marketings of fed cattle in March totaled 1,630,000 head. That was 6% below 2025. Marketings the second lowest for March since the series began in 1996, though heavier weights on those cattle has made beef about the same. Other disappearance did total about 50,000 head during March. That was 9% below 2025.
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0: do. Fancy light.
1: A major reversal in Salisbury last night as the city council voted to revoke collective bargaining rights for city employees, including police and firefighters. Supporters argue the current union agreements are financially unsustainable and risking bankruptcy. However, union leaders are already fighting back, vowing to launch a petition today to put the issue directly on the ballot for voters to decide. Big news for Virginia's Eastern Shore. Nancock Main Street has been named a Main Street America accredited program for the sixth consecutive year. Prestigious designation recognizes the town's excellence in historic preservation, downtown investment, and outstanding support for local businesses. 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

All we need's a little good news. Good morning, the Bay Country Breakfast on. That's good news for you, I believe. I'm Adam in the morning. 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And good news weather-wise, well, cloudy skies today. This is meteorologist Megan Mulford. And a chance of showers and thunderstorms. We're going to hopefully hold that off to late afternoon into the evening. High today, about 82 degrees. Southwest wind 5 to 10. Low tonight, 66 degrees. And a busy hour and a big day on the Bay Country Breakfast Wednesday, May 27th edition. That is for sure. Of course, it's a winning week with Jelly Roll. We've got tickets to give away next hour to see Jelly Roll June 10th at Virginia Beach Amphitheater. 8 o'clock hour, we're giving away tickets to see Dylan Scott at the Quillen Arena. That's in Harrington. That show is Saturday, June 6th with special guest Chris Cagle. Go to DelawareStateFair.com and get your tickets now or win them in the 8 o'clock hour. And this hour, oh, it's busy. Local news headlines in 60 seconds, marine weather and tides, local sports, even the Sandpiper Marine Fishing Report. And great music, smack dab in the middle of 30 minutes nonstop with Low Cash. This is Wrong Hearts. Good morning, Bay Country. I didn't.

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Chris Stapleton starting over on the Bay Country Breakfast. Good morning. Sandpiper Marine Fishing Report with Captain C.L. Marshall coming up. He will be anchoring our live pony swim coverage this year. 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
1: The surf remains a hot place to be for anglers all across the shore. Red Drum numbers have been building over the last few days, with Chuck Gosnell releasing four, Ron Compone letting a pair go, and Steve Bennett connecting on a rare seaside slot striper. Further south, Captain Clint Lessard has been steadily pounding the drum, boating seven on a recent half-day trip. That there's some darn good fishing.
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3: Chance for storms today. Otherwise, cloudy skies expected. Highs level off around 82. Winds out of the southwest, 8 to 15 miles an hour. Cloudy skies again tonight. Chance of thunderstorms. Lows level off around 66. Slight chance for showers tomorrow. Daytime highs approaching 80. Partly cloudy skies. With your Bay Country weather, I'm meteorologist Megan Mulford. Currently, 66.
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0: Delmarva. I'm Chris Brunk with WMDT Sports. The Baltimore Orioles on Tuesday taking their second straight game, 6-1, over the Tampa Bay Rays, the number one team in the American League standings. O's starter Shane Boz pitched 7 innings of one-run ball, striking out a season-high 9 batters against his former team. Jackson Holliday went 2-for-3 at the plate, including an RBI single in the second inning that gave Baltimore a 2-1 lead. In the bottom of the fifth, it was Samuel Basayo with 2 on and 2 out, belting it to right center for a 3-run blast that extended the Orioles' lead to 5 runs at 25-30 overall. Baltimore remains 2 games out of the final wildcard spot in the American League. The O's will go for the series sweep over league-leading Tampa Bay today at Camden Yards. First pitch scheduled for 6:35.
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1: Chase. All right, today on the Bay, southwest winds 5 to 10 knots, waves at a foot. Showers, chance of thunderstorms. A little patchy fog this morning, too. Seaside today, southwest winds 5 to 10 knots, gust to 15 knots, seas 2 to 3 feet. Patchy fog in the morning, chance of showers. Next high tide in Crisfield is 10:31 this morning. Chincoteague Island, your next high tide is set for 6:48 p.m. Deal Island chance, next high tide is coming up at 11:53 this morning. 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And we're getting to winning a winning week with Jelly Roll coming to Veterans United Home Loans Amphitheater, Virginia Beach. June 10th is going to be a big show. Tickets available. Why not win them today on a Bay Country winning week? That's what I say. Morgan & Sons Pest Control request line. You'll need it. 833-886-3229. The winning around 7:15. Here's Bailey Zimmerman. Bay Country Breakfast. Good morning.

0: major reversal in Salisbury last night as the city council voted to revoke collective bargaining rights for city employees, including police and firefighters. Supporters argue the current union agreements are financially unsustainable and risking bankruptcy. However, union leaders are already fighting back, vowing to launch a petition today to put the issue directly on the ballot for voters to decide. Big news for Virginia's Eastern Shore. Nancock Main Street has been named a Main Street America accredited program for the sixth consecutive year. Prestigious designation recognizes the town's excellence in historic preservation, downtown investment, and outstanding support for local businesses. 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

0: man.
1: Clouds with a high of 82. This is meteorologist Megan Mulford. Scattered showers and thunderstorms late afternoon into the evening. Tonight's low 66. 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

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And it's a winning hour with Jelly Roll. Coming up within the next 15 minutes, your chance to win a pair of tickets. If you haven't won in the past 30 days, then dial 833-886-3229. When you get that cue, it's not now. Okay, it's coming up in 15 minutes. We're rolling 30 minutes nonstop with Josh.

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I'm thinking people want to go see Jelly Roll June 10th at Veterans United Home Loans Amphitheater in Virginia Beach because we haven't even asked for you to call and the phones have been lit. Well, let's light them up now. All right? Yeah, let's do it. Caller number 5, if you haven't won the past 30 days, then jump on that Morgan & Sons Pest Control request line, 833-886-3229. Caller 5 wins Jelly Roll tickets now to see him and Cassius Culpepper. It's going to be a good show, Virginia Beach Amphitheater with Live Nation and Bay Country. 833-886-3229. Caller 5, 1, 2, 3, 4, 5. Wins Jelly Roll tickets now. Good luck. Dial carefully. Here's Luke Combs.

0: 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Time to check in with meteorologist Megan Mulford with Bay Country Weather.
1: Chance for storms today. Otherwise, cloudy skies expected. Highs level off around 82. Winds out of the southwest, 8 to 15 miles an hour. Cloudy skies again tonight. Chance of thunderstorms. Lows level off around 66. Slight chance for showers tomorrow. Daytime highs approaching 80. Partly cloudy skies. With your Bay Country weather, I'm meteorologist Megan Mulford. Currently, it's 68 degrees.
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8: 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You're going to see Jelly Roll June 10th, Veterans United Home Loans Amphitheater at Virginia Beach. Should be a good show, Kyle. Thanks for listening to the Bay Country Breakfast. Congratulations to Kyle in Pocomoke, winning big on the Bay Country Breakfast. Next hour, another chance to win. Tickets to see Dylan Scott at the Quillen Arena next week in Harrington. And Kyle, give me a call back on the Morgan & Sons Pest Control request line so I can get your information. 833-886-3229. 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

0: stars like confetti on the Bay Country Breakfast. I think it's time for country music news. That's it. 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Congratulations to Tucker Wetmore. Takes the top prize this week on the country singles chart with his summer banger, Brunette. I need to find me a brunette. Ella Langley's Be Her. She's a brunette. Rises from 3 to 2, while her former duet partner, Riley Green, he's a brunette too. Sorry. Moves from 4 to 3 this week with Change My Mind. Jordan Davis, Turn This Truck Around, goes from 5 to 4. Josh Ross, Hate How You Look. We just heard that one. Jumps from 7 to 5. So there we go. Congratulations to Tucker Wetmore. I need to find me a brunette. All right. So Zach Topp, he played at the Patriotic Festival over the weekend. His all shucks demeanor is charming and also very genuine. So as much as he loves getting on stage and performing, the fame and recognition that comes with it is something he's a little bit uncomfortable with. He says he's grateful for it all, though. That's what he says. Oh, and they don't have the interview for me. So here's what the interview said, because for some reason it won't play. It said, here's what Zach said. If I could play to 15,000 people a night and make these records and have nobody knew who I was, I would take it. But you get a little more fame along with it, and that's fine, too. I'm grateful for all the things that come with it, I guess. All right, Zach, you'll be okay. You'll be okay. That's what being a big star brings you, right? Red Clay Strays, they also played at the Patriotic Festival Country Weekend in Norfolk. If you're headed to CMA Fest in Nashville, another event you may want to add to your schedule, Red Clay Strays are celebrating the release of their new album, Grateful, with a special concert on June 3rd at Nashville's The Pinnacle, and tickets are only $8. That is cool. Proceeds will benefit Thistle Farms, a nonprofit dedicated to helping women survivors of trafficking, prostitution, and addiction. So Red Clay Strays doing something for the fans and doing something for their community. I'm liking it. And, of course, Tangier Sound Music Festival coming up June 13th, few weeks away in Crisfield. Nico Moon, Dylan Snyder, he is on the bill, and we are going to be talking with Dylan Snyder next hour right here on the Bay Country Breakfast, and that's country music news, powered by the crew at Taws Insurance, Crisfield, just steps away from the Crisfield City Dock, 410-968-1300. Taws Insurance, Crisfield, Chris Jansen, me and a beer, Bay Country Breakfast.
1: Prettiest girl I've ever seen. 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

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And we've got chances next hour for you to win tickets to see Dylan Scott. He is coming to the Quillen Arena in Harrington with special guest Chris Cagle on Saturday, June 6th. And I've got a pair of tickets, and I'm giving them away next hour. It'll be after the Dylan Snyder interview. I tell you what, we got a big day here on the Bay Country Breakfast. It's a good thing you are locked and loaded. 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

0: say so.
1: A major reversal in Salisbury last night as the city council voted to revoke collective bargaining rights for city employees, including police and firefighters. Supporters argue the current union agreements are financially unsustainable and risking bankruptcy. However, union leaders are already fighting back, vowing to launch a petition today to put the issue directly on the ballot for voters to decide. Big news for Virginia's Eastern Shore. Nancock Main Street has been named a Main Street America accredited program for the sixth consecutive year. Prestigious designation recognizes the town's excellence in historic preservation, downtown investment, and outstanding support for local businesses. 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
1: Boom. Yeah.
0: If you don't see it, they can get it. 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

0: Thanks for waking up with the Bay Country Breakfast, powered by Pohanka of Salisbury. I am Adam in the morning. We are so excited for June 13th. It's going to be a big day. We've been talking about it a lot. Tangier Sound Music Festival is back in Chrisfield. It's going to be a full day of live music in the sun, on the water, food and drinks. I mean, you just can't script a better day than what it is going to be. Headliner Nico Moon. And on the bill is our special guest. We got him on our Morgan & Sons Pest Control request line, my guy Dylan Snyder. Dylan, what's up, man? How you doing?
1: Good, brother. How you doing, man?
0: Oh, man, we are loving life. We are just a few weeks away from one of my favorite days of the year, and the crew here at Bay Country 97.9, we are going to be out. We're going to be on the stage. We are going to be hanging in Chrisfield for that Tangier Sound Music Festival. You are on the bill. We are so excited to get to see you live. So we'll kind of start by letting our listeners know a little bit about you, as much as you want to give us, kind of where you started, you know, how you got into this music business, because you've done a lot of cool things in the music industry thus far, and I think you got a high ceiling, my friend. So kind of tell us how it all started.

0: started for you?
1: Yeah, man, for sure. So I'm originally from Indiana. I started writing songs up there when I was about 14 or 15 and picking up the guitar. I first did it when I was young. I was like 8 years old, and I kind of didn't have the patience yet. I was playing sports at the time, so I kind of put some time into that. And fast forward, like I said, I think about 6 years later, I picked up the guitar again. That's when I started writing songs. And then going back and forth to Nashville early on, started writing down here and got some, recognition and people kind of noticing what I was doing. And it led me to moving down here and getting my own place shortly after that. And it's just been a crazy ride ever since. You know, I put out a lot of music, got to tour with a lot of really cool people, and I'm looking forward to getting to play with Nico again at the festival, because we've done a couple tours together, so it's always fun to run into people like that. But yeah, dude, it's been a crazy ride. This is like 10 years, going on 10 years this summer of me being in Nashville and kinda, you know, doing this whole thing. So I'm thankful for it, and yeah, I can't wait to come up and play the show up there with you guys. It's going to be great.
0: Oh, man, we are so excited for sure. June 13th, Tangier Sound Music Festival. Tickets and VIP experiences still available, tangiersoundmusicfestival.com. So Dylan Snyder joining us here on the Bay Country Breakfast. So you said that you grew up in Indiana. You messed with playing music and songwriting. Then you got into sports. What was your sports in school? Kind of interested in that.
1: Oh, man. My main one was always baseball. Okay. I played a little bit of basketball during, I guess it was middle school, and kind of gave that up right around high school. And then that was, like I said, the same time I started writing songs and really putting a lot of time and focus into that, because I started doing several, you know, like festivals. And I remember I played a lot of these little bars around town. You know, there was specifically like two spots. There were these cool, like, kind of pizza taverns back home in my hometown. Oh, nice. And nice. That was kind of my job for like the first like couple years of high school, was just playing those on the weekends, and then, you know, parties that people would invite me to, stuff like that, just kind of trying to get out there and, you know, do as much work as I could. So yeah, that was kind of like my first job, was just playing shows like that. But it was super fun. And yeah, always baseball though, man. Like, you know, if it wasn't music, it was gonna be you know, trying to go to school for baseball and make it up to the big leagues, you know, like the dream is. But music kind of took it away, and I was never upset about that, man. I fell in love with it, you know, and I really, really gave it that full time.
0: No, absolutely. I think you are on the right course for sure. So, you know, songwriting, that's really where you started. So I'm very interested. I'm a musician myself. I'm an old has-been. I mean, I'm in my 50s now, so, you know, that dream is gone for me. But I love to talk to artists. I love to talk to songwriters especially. So kind of how does the process work for you? Does it come from an idea? Does it come from a thought, maybe from something that happened? Are you a lyrics first guy, then melody first, or you kind of give us kind of how that process works for you?
1: Yeah, I guess early on, when I first started writing, I was obviously, you know, I was way younger than I am now, and I didn't have as much life experience, but I think a lot of it was like just kind of listening to other people's stories and other people's situations. And a lot of it was just like storytelling in the beginning. I feel like I got like good at just kind of figuring out how to, you know, go from point A to point B with the song. But you know, as I got older and as I started traveling more and working with more people and, you know, having my own life experiences, especially through like the teenage into the 20s, it gave me a lot more to talk about. And I'd say nowadays more than ever, I'm a lot more honest than I've ever been, and kind of sharing, you know, my own life and how I'm feeling and what's going on with me at the moment, for sure. Which that's what I'm excited about right now, is it's kind of therapeutic these days to sit down and write, you know, and be inspired and have those ideas. But I think it kind of went, you know, from just kind of trying to figure it out and you know, taking other people's life experiences, like I said, listening to other people's stories, or, you know, seeing what was, you know, on their mind, and just kind of trying to write those stories. And then, as I said, like, it progressed to definitely more personal stuff. And I'd say when I'm in the room, I like to write lyrics, of course. I love being in the room with people that are great lyric writers. But I'd probably say one of my strong suits most of the time is melody, and kind of figuring out, you know, how that structure is going to look on a verse or on a chorus. And that's something I always love, just because when you can get a melody that gets the rest of the people fired up in a room, you know you got something good. I mean, because yeah, I feel like it starts. Yeah, you want that ear candy, you know, you want that thing that's going to catch somebody and get them to listen. So it's something over the years I've definitely tried to get better at, and I feel like it's probably one of my strong suits for sure.
0: Dylan Snyder joining us on the Bay Country Breakfast, one of the performers at this year's Tangier Sound Music Festival in Crisfield, June 13th. It's going to be a great day. TangierSoundMusicFestival.com to grab your tickets and some VIP experiences available. Everybody wants to be a VIP. I mean, come on, man, and you can do it June 13th and hang out with us and Dylan and Nico. It's going to just be a great day on the water in beautiful Crisfield. So, Dylan, I was checking out your website, and on there, you know, I found it interesting that you have been influenced by a lot of different music. A lot of times, you know, when you're in a genre, when you're in a country genre, one, people may think that, you know, you grew up on the country classics, but you've been influenced by R&B, even by rap, all kinds of stuff. Does that, you know, does the growing up and hearing different stuff, you think that's kind of given you your uniqueness in your style?
1: I would say definitely, man. Yeah, like when I first picked up the guitar, it was, you know, I was getting into a lot of the older like 80s rock stuff, and I was a big Nickelback fan, so I was wanting to learn some, you know, rock and roll stuff the first time I picked up the guitar. And then as I got a little bit older, and as I said, you know, I put down the guitar for a while and got into sports, and I was playing basketball and baseball, and I was around a bunch of new kids, you know, moving from school to school. As I grew up, I was, you know, exposed to a lot of different stuff, and I was never like afraid to, you know, listen to somebody else's, you know, music or try to show somebody else something I was into. So I felt like definitely having that open approach and being, you know, into so many different types of things has made me, as I guess, creative and like, you know, kind of around the board as I've gotten over the years with, you know, even melody to, you know, production, anything. But I'm thankful for that, man, because I feel like it doesn't hold you down as much, you know. And obviously the way that the world's gone these days, I feel like everybody's getting into everything. So yes, if you kind of are familiar with that, you know, and you have a little bit of flavor from something else, you know, that's not typical, and you can throw it in there, I think that's good. And I think that it's broadening the definitely the fan base of not just country music alone, but music as a whole.
0: Absolutely. And music, you know, it's a lot of being in radio. I actually started in country radio back a long time ago. I'm going to date myself here, back in 1994. So I've seen a lot of how the music has changed, how the business has changed, you know. And think about in 94 when your core artists were, you know, Brooks and Dunn and Vince Gill and Faith Hill and, you know, that really 90s, what they used to call the hot country sound. And now, man, you've got the year of the ladies in country music with Ella and Lainey and Megan and all these girls. You got Morgan Wallen, and then you've got, you know, the interesting stuff like what Jelly Roll's doing and what Shaboozy's doing and Kane Brown. So it's really the whole sound has changed, but I think it's changed, you know, I'm not going to say for the best, because I mean, you know, the classics are the classics, and country just spans so much time and so much diversity. But what it's done and what we've kind of seen it do is really open it up to more people. And country music is the most popular format, you know, when we're just talking about radio, it is the number one format all around. And that's because of that, you know, because of the diversity, because of just the stuff, and you know, artists like you that have grown up listening to so much different stuff, and it comes out.
1: It definitely like opens the door for a lot of individuality, and you know, whatever an artist wants to do or whatever they want to be, I feel like it's a lot more accepting than it's ever been too, you know. So even like when I first started listening to country like heavily, you know, it was like 10 years ago now, 11 years ago, right around the time Florida Georgia Line was coming out, you know, and Jason Aldean and Luke Bryan were, you know, when they called it the bro country era. Even now it's completely different, you know, but absolutely, like it's changed for, you know, the ability for new artists to come along and be, you know, themselves, which is good, you know, because you don't want it to just be the same old thing all the time. You know, we got all the other people, we got Brooks and Dunn, we got those people, you know, that had their eras, and we got Morgan Wallen now, but it's like 10 years from now, I'm sure there's going to be something fresh and something new that, you know, someone else is going to find, and it's going to be, you know, that next thing. So absolutely. I love how it always evolves, though.
0: Absolutely. And I know I can just hear your passion and your excitement. You love to be a part of it. We love to be a part of it on the other side too, of, you know, being able to play the music, promote the artists. It's just such
1: fun. Yeah, man.
0: So
1: it's a good time right now.
0: Absolutely. Good time to be in the business for sure. So June 13th, Tanger Sound Music Festival. When we come to a Dylan Snyder show, what can we expect?
1: Oh man, it's very energetic, man. I've always said one of my favorite things is, you know, the aspect of getting to play shows and touring and getting to meet the crowds and, you know, all the new fans, all the new places you get to go see. People always ask me, they're like, do you like touring more? Do you like, you know, playing shows? Or do you like writing the music more? I always say, like, I have different times where I feel like I'm really into, you know, one or the other, but I always love them both pretty much equally the same. But yeah, man, I mean, we've got to play over this last, like, year and a half since I put out my first record, so many new, you know, markets and venues and stuff, and getting to play all these new songs off this latest record that we've done. It's been really, really fun, because I know there's a lot of spots we haven't got to hit yet. So I think right now it's a good variety of, you know, the new stuff, some of the older stuff that people have listened to my, you know, stuff over the last 10 years. And it's a good mixture of what, you know, I'm loving and what kind of has made me who I am, you know, so far. But yeah, it's just fun, dude. And we get the crowd really involved. I'm running around like crazy most of the time.
0: Love it.
1: And the band guys really get into it too. So, you know, it's just want to make sure everybody's ready. We're going to do some singing along with us. We got a couple covers that we've been playing to that are really fun. So yeah, it's just going to be a good day, man. I'm looking forward to it. Really got to play in the last couple weeks. So by the time we come see you guys, I think we're going to be ready to get up there for sure.
0: Oh, man, and I know the crowd is going to be ready for you. The Delmarva Peninsula and the shore certainly is ready. And, you know, we cover kind of three states here, a very interesting part of America, where we have Maryland, Delaware, and Virginia all within an hour drive. So you're going to be exposed to a lot more potential fans, that is for sure, and we are excited. All right, Dylan, you got a couple more minutes for me, just for some what I call rapid-fire questions. These are easy, all right?
1: Oh, definitely, man.
0: Okay, here we go. All right, so when you're on the road, what does your road trip playlist look like? Just give me five songs, and don't give me any country songs, okay? So okay. What's your playlist look like, non-country?
1: I'd say I'm listening, especially right now, I listen to a lot of Drake.
0: Nice.
1: My kids
0: love you already.
1: Heck yeah, man. Yeah, like the Take Care album is one of my favorites. I'd say I listen to a lot of Justin Bieber too.
0: Okay.
1: And Usher, some of the older Usher stuff.
0: Yeah.
1: I'm a big fan of that.
0: All right.
1: Had that in the rotation a little bit lately.
0: All right.
1: Let's see. Wiz Khalifa a lot too.
0: Nice,
1: you gotta throw the Nickelback in there, the classic 2000s Nickelback. Those are always gonna be on my playlist, as well as I'd say like some Post Malone, you know, even before he got into the country, I was a huge Post fan too.
0: Sure.
1: So yeah, I'd say that's kind of what it looks like most of the time.
0: All right. I like the sound of all of that, that's for sure. All right, so question number two. If you could collaborate with any artist, all right, we're talking anybody, living or dead, who would be number one?
1: Man, I've had the same answer to this for a while now. I think he's just so talented these days. I've got to see him in concert the last few years, and he's just such a talented writer. I'd say Shawn Mendes. I like what he does, and I feel like it'd be a cool style for me to get into, and something that I have, you know, I haven't really tapped into a whole lot. So working with him would be something really cool.
0: Okay. I like that. He is ultra talented, that's for sure. We'll put in a call to his paper and see what we can work out. What do you say?
1: There you go.
0: All right. What's the funniest thing that's ever happened to you on stage?
1: Oh man. Besides probably when this is before I was like a touring musician or even down in Nashville or anything. I mean, the first time it was ever pretty funny and embarrassing was the first solo I ever got in my middle school choir class. I just completely froze up. And, you know, I feel like my director, he was playing the piano. He could have just kept going and, you know, went right through my solo, let the people come back in. Now he stops in the middle of the whole song. I think we were singing like My Girl or something.
0: Okay.
1: And he stops playing the piano, looks at me, he's like, "That's your part, man." And I'm like, "Yeah, I know. Like, I know this right now. I couldn't remember the words." I'm like, "Now you stopped and everybody knows that I'm getting stared at." And you made it 10 times worse. So that one was pretty bad. I've luckily not taken too many falls on stage.
0: Okay.
1: But a few years back to one of my first shows, headlining shows up in Indianapolis, I was playing at this festival in this park up in, I think it's near Morristown, Indiana or something. And I used to do Friends in Low Places a lot. And I'd always pretend like I was taking a baseball bat swing on the last like Oasis part, and I'd like fall back and pretend that I was going to like trip right over backwards. And then this time I did trip over backwards and I did a full backwards somersault and banged my head on the concrete. But oh, I got up and I walked it off and it was okay. So that one was pretty tough too.
0: The show I'd must say, go on. That's for sure.
1: But I feel like I'd rather have that happen. Maybe take a little, you know, get banged up a little bit rather than just stand there in pure embarrassment. I will say that.
0: Yeah, absolutely. All right, Dylan, one more for you. Okay. And you're a songwriter, so I'm really interested in this one. What is one song that you wish that you had written?
1: Man, I would say, because it seems timeless to me, and I love, you know, songs that can always be pulled back out for like a wedding song for somebody.
0: Okay.
1: Obviously, I love This Dude as an Artist, but Die a Happy Man, Thomas Rhett. I feel like that was a song that kind of, for him, took him to a different level, you know, as an artist, and for me, I'd like to have something like that happen to me, and I just think it's such a brilliantly, you know, written song, and I feel like it's one that's stuck around, you know, and stood the test of time. So any song like that, man, you always got to be wishing you were a part of something like that.
0: That's a great choice, and you've written some pretty big songs too, that's for sure, and we are looking forward again to seeing you. June 13th, Tanger Sound Music Festival, he will be on stage, Dylan Snyder. Dylan, thank you so much for joining us this morning on the Bay Country Breakfast. We can't wait to hang with you. Drinks on me, okay?
1: Let's go, man. Thank you for having me, and I'll see y'all soon.

Red is What's Your Country Song on the Bay Country Breakfast. All right, let's get a winner and hook you up with tickets to see Dylan Scott. Coming to Quillen Arena in Harrington next Saturday, June 6th. It's right there in Delaware, just a small drive away. Yep. You want to go? You haven't won the past 30 days? Be my third caller right now on the Morgan & Sons Pest Control Request Line, and you shall win. 833-886-3229. It's so, so easy to win tickets to see Dylan Scott. 833-886-3229. Be caller number three. Here's Dylan's latest. It's What He'll Never Have on the Bay Country Breakfast. 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

0: 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Time to check in with meteorologist Megan Mulford with Bay Country Weather.
1: Chance of thunderstorms today, otherwise cloudy skies. Highs level off around 82. West winds 8 to 15 miles an hour. Overcast again tonight, chance for storms. Lows level off around 66. A blend of clouds and sun tomorrow, slight chance of rain showers. Highs around 80. With your Bay Country weather, I'm meteorologist Megan Mulford. Right now, 70. Chance of thunderstorms today, otherwise cloudy skies. Highs level off around 82. West winds 8 to 15 miles an hour. Overcast again tonight, chance for storms. Lows level off around 66. A blend of clouds and sun tomorrow, slight chance of rain showers. Highs around 80. With your Bay Country weather, I'm meteorologist Megan Mulford. Right now, 70.
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0: A major reversal in Salisbury last night as the city council voted to revoke collective bargaining rights for city employees, including police and firefighters. Supporters argue the current union agreements are financially unsustainable and risking bankruptcy. However, union leaders are already fighting back, vowing to launch a petition today to put the issue directly on the ballot for voters to decide. Big news for Virginia's Eastern Shore. Nancock Main Street has been named a Main Street America accredited program for the sixth consecutive year. Prestigious designation recognizes the town's excellence in historic preservation, downtown investment, and outstanding support for local businesses. 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

Just In Case on the Bay Country Breakfast, powered by Pohank of Salisbury. Hey there, I'm Adam in the morning. We are rolling 30 minutes nonstop with Zach Todd. 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

Luke Combs. It's different round here on the Bay Country Breakfast. Good morning to you, my friends. Got a busy hour. We'll take a look at Workday Laughs, powered by the Golden Clover Cafe in Snow Hill. We'll kind of give you a preview of what you can expect tomorrow on the Bay Country Breakfast. Megan's forecast, it's a cloudy one after Cody Johnson. This is the fall.

0: 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Time to check in with meteorologist Megan Mulford with Bay Country Weather.
1: Chance of thunderstorms today, otherwise cloudy skies. Highs level off around 82. West winds 8 to 15 miles an hour. Overcast again tonight, chance for storms. Lows level off around 66. A blend of clouds and sun tomorrow, slight chance of rain showers. Highs around 80. With your Bay Country weather, I'm meteorologist Megan Mulford. Right now, 72.
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go to bed. Dan and Shay, Bay Country Breakfast. So tomorrow it is another winning week times two. Jelly Roll tickets, giving away another pair tomorrow around 7:15 to go and check out Jelly Roll, Virginia Beach, and Dylan Scott, Quillen Arena next Saturday, June 6th. Double the ways to win on the Thursday Bay Country Breakfast. Just when I-

0: major reversal in Salisbury last night as the city council voted to revoke collective bargaining rights for city employees, including police and firefighters. Supporters argue the current union agreements are financially unsustainable and risking bankruptcy. However, union leaders are already fighting back, vowing to launch a petition today to put the issue directly on the ballot for voters to decide. Big news for Virginia's Eastern Shore. Nancock Main Street has been named a Main Street America accredited program for the sixth consecutive year. Prestigious designation recognizes the town's excellence in historic preservation, downtown investment, and outstanding support for local businesses. 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

Congratulations to all of our winners today. It's been a big day on the Bay Country Breakfast as we put a big red bow on that May 27th edition and get ready to do it again tomorrow with double the winners one more time. What do you say? Rich Drake's up next. Kate Michael's driving you home at 3. Robin Holly at 7. And I hope you have a fabulous day. And may all your dreams come true. I don't know where that came from. Leave it with Megan Maroney. Beautiful Things. Bye-bye now. See you tomorrow at 6.

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We got your weather in less than 15 minutes, but we're keeping it commercial-free with Luke Bryan, Country and She Knows It.

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It is Rich Drake. We got your weather with meteorologist Megan Mulford on the way. And don't forget, Saturday, June 13th in Crisfield is the Tanger Sound Music Festival with headliner Nico Moon, plus Lewis Bryce, Dylan Schneider, and more. 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

0: don't need triple Doppler. We've got meteorologist Megan Mulford. Here's your Bay Country weather.
1: Chance of thunderstorms today, otherwise cloudy skies. Highs level off around 82. West winds 8 to 15 miles an hour. Overcast again tonight, chance for storms. Lows level off around 66. A blend of clouds and sun tomorrow. Slight chance of rain showers. Highs around 80. With your Bay Country weather, I'm meteorologist Megan Mulford. Currently, it's 77 degrees.
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It is Rich Drake during your workday. 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

Today's country is Bay Country 97.9. It is Rich Drake during your workday. We got your weather with meteorologist Megan Buffett on the way. It starts your day with the Bay Country Breakfast all this week for your chance to win tickets to see Dylan Scott. He's coming to Quillen Arena in Harrington with special guest Chris Cagle coming up Saturday, June 6th. Wake up with Adam in the morning and listen to your chance to win your seats. 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

0: today's country and your hourly forecast. Time for the 411 with meteorologist Megan Mulford and Bay Country Weather.
1: Chance of thunderstorms today, otherwise cloudy skies. Highs level off around 82. West winds 8 to 15 miles an hour. Overcast again tonight, chance for storms. Lows level off around 66. A blend of clouds and sun tomorrow, slight chance of rain showers. Highs around 80. With your Bay Country weather, I'm meteorologist Megan Mulford. Right now, it's 79 degrees.
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0: When it comes to news, we are first in country. Country News Now. 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
1: 100%. That's our happy place, being in the studio making music. And every time I say studio, I do the air quotes because it's like literally just a guest bedroom at my house that has no proper studio equipment, a little desk that's falling apart in my laptop. But yeah, we're rolling. We'll make a studio out of anything.
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It is Rich Drink During Your Workday. We got your weather with meteorologist Megan Mulford on the way. 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

0: Updated weather every hour with your Bay Country forecast.
1: Chance of thunderstorms this afternoon. Otherwise, cloudy skies expected. Daytime highs approaching 82. Winds out of the west, 8 to 15 miles an hour. Overcast skies again tonight. Chance of thunderstorms. Lows level off around 66. Sunshine mixed with clouds at times tomorrow. Slight chance of rain showers. Highs level off around 80. With your Bay Country weather, I'm meteorologist Megan Mulford. Right now, it's 79 degrees.
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It is Rich Drake. Thanks for checking us out today. And Princess Anne, it's Zach John King. Get to drinking.

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It is Rich Drake. Thanks for joining us during your workday. We've got your weather in less than 15 minutes, but we're keeping it commercial free with Morgan Wallen, don't we?

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Bay's Country, Bay Country 97.9. It is Rich Drake during your workday. We got your weather with meteorologist Megan Mulford on the way. And it's another winning week on the Bay Country Breakfast with Jelly Roll. He's coming to Veterans United Home Loans Amphitheater in Virginia Beach on June 10th. 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

0: It's your forecast every hour with Bay Country Weather.
1: Chance of thunderstorms this afternoon. Otherwise, cloudy skies expected. Daytime highs approaching 82. Winds out of the west, 8 to 15 miles an hour. Overcast skies again tonight. Chance of thunderstorms. Lows level off around 66. Sunshine mixed with clouds at times tomorrow. Slight chance of rain showers. Highs level off around 80. With your Bay Country weather, I'm meteorologist Megan Mulford. Right now, it's 79 degrees.
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It is Rich Drink During Your Work Day. 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

0: Start your day with a Bay Country breakfast all this week for chances to see Dylan Scott. He's coming to Quillen Arena in Harrington with special guest Chris Cagle on Saturday, June 6th. 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
2: 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I'm looking at, we're talking actually on a Speed Queen here, Will and I right now. We've got six Speed Queens here ready to go out the door. 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

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It is Rich Drake. We got your weather with meteorologist Megan Mulford on the way. And don't forget, Saturday, June 13th in Crisfield is the Tanger Sound Music Festival with headliner Nico Moon, plus Lewis Bryce, Dylan Schneider, and more. 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

0: don't need triple Doppler. We've got meteorologist Megan Mulford. Here's your Bay Country weather.
1: A severe thunderstorm watch continues until 9 p.m. tonight. Chance of thunderstorms this afternoon. Otherwise, cloudy skies expected. Daytime highs approaching 82. Westerly winds 8 to 15 miles an hour. Cloudy skies expected again tonight. Chance of thunderstorms. Lows level off around 66. With your Bay Country weather, I'm meteorologist Megan Mulford. Currently 79.
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It is Rich Drake. And thanks to Acrobat checking in today on the Thorns Marine text line, 443-216-9794. 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

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It is Rich Drake during a workday. 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

0: It's another winning week on the Bay Country Breakfast with Jelly Roll. 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

0: today's country and your hourly forecast. Time for the 411 with meteorologist Megan Mulford and Bay Country Weather.
1: A severe thunderstorm watch continues until 9 p.m. tonight. Severe thunderstorms likely this afternoon. Otherwise, cloudy skies expected. Highs level off around 82. Winds out of the west, 8 to 15 miles an hour. Chance for scattered rain showers tonight. Lows level off around 67. Cloudy skies expected. With your Bay Country weather, I'm meteorologist Megan Mulford. Right now, it's 79 degrees.
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0: Updated weather every hour with your Bay Country forecast.
1: A severe thunderstorm watch remains in effect. Lows dip down to about 67 tonight under overcast skies with a chance for scattered showers. Westerly winds 5 to 10 miles an hour. Sunshine mixed with clouds at times tomorrow. Highs level off around 81. Mainly clear skies tomorrow night. Lows dip down to about 56. With your Bay Country weather, I'm meteorologist Megan Mulford. Right now, 79.
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0: Start your day with a Bay Country breakfast all this week for chances to see Dylan Scott. He's coming to Quillen Arena in Harrington with special guest Chris Cagle on Saturday, June 6th. 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

such a great summer song. That's Luke Combs on Bay Country 97.9. Guys, congratulations. You have made it to 5 o'clock, and 5 o'clock on a Wednesday. That is well past the halfway point of your work week. It's practically the weekend, my friends. Jordan Davis is coming up to help us celebrate that. Gabby Barrett and Bailey Zimmerman right now at Chevy Silverado on Bay Country.

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Adam Davis on Bay Country 97.9. Guys, I got Jelly Roll coming up. And of course, Adam has your tickets for Jelly Roll. He will be at the Virginia Beach Amphitheater in June, just a few weeks away, June the 10th. Not even a few, a couple. Time flies, doesn't it? So, tickets for that tomorrow morning with the Bay Country Breakfast. Your forecast is on the way. And Jason Aldean, it's still

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1: Chance for scattered rain showers tonight. Otherwise, cloudy skies expected. Lows level off around 67. Winds out of the west, 5 to 10 miles an hour. High temperatures reach up to 81. Tomorrow, sunshine mixed with clouds at times. Lows level off around 56. Tomorrow night, mainly clear skies. Mid-70s, Friday and Saturday. With your Bay Country weather, I'm meteorologist Megan Mulford. Currently, 75.
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I'm Kate Michaels. Guys, we are so very close to the Tangier Sound Music Festival. 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

0: When it comes to news, we're first in country. 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
1: I really had three or four other people picked for many reasons for entertainer. When I heard the on Cody, man, it was surreal. If I never win another award musically for the rest of my life, I truly feel like that I've accomplished what I've wanted to accomplish. I've done what I've wanted to do, but this is just the start.
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George Burge on today's country. We're Bay Country 97.9. Chris Jansen coming up. What could be sort of an interesting forecast on the way as well after Morgan Wallen on Bay Country.

0: We don't need triple Doppler. We've got meteorologist Megan Mulford. Here's your Bay Country weather.
1: Chance for scattered rain showers tonight. Otherwise, cloudy skies expected. Lows level off around 67. Winds out of the west, 5 to 10 miles an hour. High temperatures reach up to 81. Tomorrow, sunshine mixed with clouds at times. Lows level off around 56. Tomorrow night, mainly clear skies. Mid-70s Friday and Saturday. With your Bay Country weather, I'm meteorologist Megan Mulford. Currently, 73.
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Guys, coming up on Friday, Shore History presents the Bill Bagwell Memorial Golf Classic. 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

Red Face from Luke Combs and Bailey Zimmerman on Bay Country 97.9. I am Kate Michaels. Out the door I go. Some great advice for you, my friends, is to tune in with Adam tomorrow morning on the Bay Country Breakfast. He's got your chance to pick up those Jelly Roll tickets. It'll be at the Veterans United Home Loan Amphitheater in Virginia Beach very soon, June the 10th. So tune in tomorrow morning, 7:15. Get your day going by winning, and have a great rest of your day right here with my good friend Rich Drake, and I will come see you and talk to you as we round out our workday and head home tomorrow for a Friday Eve. I will leave you with Lauren Elena and Chase Matthews. It's All My Exes on Bay Country.

0: too.
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0: Coming up, how did Luke Combs write one of his biggest hits? We're going to go behind the song with him for Hurricane. Plus, Jordan Davis will be here to tell us, what is it like performing on these award shows? And also, speaking of awards, did Matt Rife just take a stab or a jab, not a stab, but a jab at Morgan Wallen when it comes to these award shows? We're going to find out in just a few.

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1: Coming up this Friday, we are going to be chatting with Chris Jansen. He is taking over our whole show each and every Friday. You know, we do what they call a Friday takeover, which means we have a very special guest here for the whole show. This time, it happens to be Chris Jansen. He's got some new tunes to talk about. I see he's got some new family stuff going on. There's a whole lot going on in the world of Chris Jansen. So if you're a fan, you're going to want to be listening this Friday.

0: 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Time for the 411 with meteorologist Megan Mulford and Bay Country Weather.
1: Chance of thunderstorms tonight. Otherwise, cloudy skies expected. Lows dip down to about 67. Winds out of the west, 5 to 10 miles an hour. A mix of clouds and sun tomorrow. Highs around 81. Tomorrow night, lows level off around 56. Clear skies Friday. Clouds on the increase by Saturday. Highs in the mid-70s. With your Bay Country weather, I'm meteorologist Megan Mulford. Currently, 72.
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0: What's up with the Rob and Holly show on today's country, Bay Country 97.9. Okay, moms, if you're a mom, you're going to want to listen up. If you have a mom, you're going to want to listen up in just a few minutes. We have some very important information for you.
1: Moms, there seems to be a problem. You already know what the problem is. I know what the problem is. But do your kids know what the problem is? They do not. So we're going to tell you on the way.

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0: Bay Country 97.9. All right, this is for all the moms out there, or if you have a mom, you want to know this information. Actually, it's troubling information because apparently moms are not doing so well mentally or physically for some reason. They're saying in most recent years, there's been a decline in both mental and physical health.
1: The largest decline, by the way. And as a mom, we know this. We are fully aware. So listen, moms, if you're in the car with your kids right now, I want you to turn up the radio because we have a message for your children. Children, what are you doing?
0: This is not how you talk to kids. You have a child. You don't. This is not how to speak to them.
1: Oh, I will ask him what he's doing all the time. What are you doing? What are you doing right now? Please help me help you. Help your mom today and for the rest of your life.
0: Can you just be, can you just be a little bit nicer?
1: Be a little bit nicer.
0: Just a little bit.
1: Why don't you listen on the second time instead of the 15th time? Okay? And this goes for all the adult children as well. You are also a pain in the butt to your mom. And I know this because I am a pain in the butt to my mom. She tells me all the time, I'm going to try to be nicer to her. We're all going to try to do better. Okay?

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1: Coming up in just a few minutes, did Matt Rife, the stand-up comedian, just take a jab at Morgan Wallen? We're going to find out in just a few minutes on our Country Dirt.